You're listening to the Uncut Gems Afternoon Drive here on Hyphen with DJ Gemini Gilly. That was Jasmine 17 by Sid. And Sid just dropped a new project a few weeks ago entitled Beard, and it is so good. You know, I only put you on the gym, so check that out if you haven't already. I'm super happy to see her back with a new project, and her group, The Internet, just announced recently that they will be releasing a new project soon. Also super excited about that because they have been killing it in their individual careers. Steve Lacy also dropped the Fire project. He's also featured on the Erykah Badu and the Alchemist project. So yeah, super excited to see what they're going to cook up as a group again. And at the top of the hour, you heard White Caprice by Carrie Foe and Gangsta Boo. Rest in peace to Gangsta Boo. And you know we play a woman artist at the top of every hour. Shout out to Ladies First. Make sure you're tapping in with us here at hyphen at hyphen.org or on Instagram and Facebook at hyphen.mke. That's H-Y-F-I-N. I want you to be in the know for all things, including who's in town and what we have going on around here at the Hyphen Studio. The Uncut Gems Afternoon Drive wraps up at 8 p.m., but do not turn that dial, because up next, my girl DJ Meg Knight says you cover with the 90s at night from 8 to midnight. Coming up, I got some Q-Tip and The Sincere's, but now here's Wave Chappelle with Doing Good here on Hyphen.

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2: This is Nehemiah Edwards, a.k.a. Nemo. Hyphen has been just an incredible supporter of Milwaukee and the culture. We have a lot of creatives here, a lot of people who are just brimming with talent, and it is so amazing to have an organization like Hyphen that supports local musicians, that supports local creatives. It's a necessity, and it's great, man. I'm so grateful to have collaborated with Hyphen. It's necessary work. Even when times don't look pretty, it's like you're still doing the necessary to support this city and the creatives in this city in the ways that's needed to keep Milwaukee a thriving artistic ecosystem.
1: To learn more about how you could become part of the Hyphen family, head over to hyphen.org/support.

0: 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This is Uniquely Milwaukee.
1: Okay, the focus is looking great. You guys look amazing. So I'm going to load the film in now. All right, so the next time I take this lens cap off, we're making the picture.
2: It's 2026. We carry our phones in our pockets and have the ability to snap a picture anytime we want.
1: Okay, here we go. 3, 2, 1.
2: But old forms of photography, like tintype photography, are still around and popular today.
1: 1 Mississippi, 2 Mississippi, 3 Mississippi, 4 Mississippi. Fabulous, you can move again. Great job.
3: Woo! That was awesome.
2: Milwaukee's own Amber Asher is making a business out of her interest in the Victorian era art form. She says it's making a return in this fast-paced digital age.
1: And I think with like the rise of AI, digital perfected images, people want this even more because it's so obviously handmade. You can see, you know, sometimes you literally see the fingerprint of the photographer on the plate from them handling it. And it's just special for that reason.
2: A one-of-a-kind photo is created through a process called wet plate collodion, where light, chemistry, an antique camera, and a portable dark box work together to capture and develop a specific moment. The tintype itself is a black and white photograph on a thin piece of metal and can last for generations.
1: It's funny because everything involved with tintypes requires patience. You have to take your time, be really careful, but your patience is rewarded with immediate results. You get to see the photo develop.
2: Here we go.
4: That is so sick.
2: Oh my god.
1: Wow.
2: It's estimated that there's only a few thousand photographers who specialize in tintypes within the U.S. Amber is one of the few in Wisconsin. She often sets up at local events and festivals, but today she's hosting a private session. Tyler and Taylor Richards and Jim and Caitlin Thompson are two couples who met in college and have been friends for years. Here's Taylor.
5: There's something really special about you only having one opportunity to get it, and that's your opportunity to have an heirloom to pass down to your family members, and it's just timeless and beautiful.
2: In the past, heirlooms like physical photographs were preserved and passed down to generations. Now, instead of photo albums, most people tend to keep a digital archive of all of their memories, but a tintype can last for generations. In fact, the Smithsonian Museum has a collection of tintypes that are from the 1850s when the art form was born. For Caitlin, the patience and attention to detail for these portraits was what was most intriguing.
6: We are so used to fast gratification and being able to take and retake and reevaluate pictures. So this is just a really nice opportunity to slow down and be really intentional with what we're doing today. And then as the result, you have just a truly unique piece of artwork and just, you know, a story of us too to add to it.
2: To learn more about Amber Asher's photography and to hear more Uniquely Milwaukee episodes, visit radiomilwaukee.org/ourstories. 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

Sacred heart. 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Kind heart. When light enters a room, it does not ask permission. It simply reveals. Some will squint at that kind of brightness, not because it's cruel, but because it's clear. The love you carry, the light you transmit, is not always welcomed by those still bargaining with their own reflection. Don't break

You're listening to the Uncut Gems Afternoon Drive here on Hyphen with DJ Gemini Gilly. That was Apple Juice by Rhapsody, and her album God Got an Afro and Go Hoops has been all the talk around here at the Hyphen Studio. You know we love us some Rhapsody here at Hyphen. She was just in Chicago for the Good Waves Music Festival and conference put on by the homie and artist MERS. And within that last half hour, you heard Biggest Pimp of the Year by Jill Scott and Too Short, and I heard that she killed her show in Chicago, and it was such a great show. She actually sold out 3 different dates. Shout out to Miss Jill Scott. Make sure you're tapping in with us here at Hyphen at Hyphen.org or on Instagram and Facebook at Hyphen.mke. That's H-Y-F-I-N. I want you to be in the know for all things, including who's in town and what we have going on around here at the Hyphen Studio. The Uncut Gems Afternoon Drive wraps up at 8 p.m., but do not turn that down, because up next, my girl DJ Magnite has you covered with the 90s at night from 8 to midnight. Coming up, I got some Mac Miller, rest in peace, and Sade to end off the hour. But now, it is time for Uncut Gems. Remember, Uncut Gems is where I introduce you to songs and artists that are still raw, still rising, but also still shining. Today's last Uncut Gem is my birthday neighbor. Our birthdays are a day apart, and he is such a good live performer. He just released a new project, Fix Your Face, in July, and just had a tour stop in Chicago last weekend. And this is one of my faves from his project, featuring Buju Banton. Here's Maseko and Buju Banton with Hello here on Hyphen. Thank you for listening to the Uncut Gems Afternoon Drive-In. As always, always, always, keep shining.

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1: This is what equity in rotation sounds like. You're listening to Ladies First. So

Yes, this song constantly reminds us that we are technically still in summer. I am not mad at it. Come on, bring the summer vibes, y'all. That was Odile with the hit called London Summers, y'all. He's just going in on how much in love he is with London Summers. And right now we're in love with a Milwaukee summer, and we're continuing to enjoy it at least for another 10 to 11 days. So yes, we are still in the summer. This song came out back in 2025, and I know that every summer we're going to put this one back in rotation, because yeah, it does remind us of how beautiful the summertime is. And we also heard music from Samara Sin, The Girl Got Bars. Yo, we heard a song from her Detour project entitled Free. Yes, that's all it needs to say is free. And that kicked off our 8 o'clock hour on this Thursday evening. We are one more day closer to the weekend. It's your girl DJ Meg Nice, y'all. We gonna get it in tonight just because it's a Thursday and we are just getting ready to enjoy our weekend vibes, y'all. We're gonna hear some local vibes from Brian Cherry. Yes, that's his name. His name is Brian Cherry with the song called Power. We got Odyssey in the Hour, as well as Tiana Major 9. I love that joint called All Right, y'all. We're gonna hear a whole new joint from her. We've been waiting on her, y'all. We've been waiting on new music from her, and we're gonna get it this afternoon, this evening. So continue to listen right here at Hyphen, where we connect the culture.

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1: 5 Points Art Gallery and Studios in Milwaukee has been listed for sale. The Black woman-owned gallery on the north side aimed to elevate local and underrepresented artists who may have faced financial barriers to art careers. Artist and curator Fatima Laster opened 5 Points in 2018, converting the former Johnson Goolsbee Funeral Home. 5 Points has faced financial difficulties over the last few years, most recently with Laster launching a Save the Gallery fundraising campaign last September to keep the gallery from going into foreclosure. Milwaukee County's executive has no plans to renew Flock cameras for 2027. The contract with Flock Safety expires at the end of this year, and this decision comes after charges against at least 2 MPD officers and at least a dozen local governments in southeastern Wisconsin choosing to stop using the technology. Milwaukee County operates 42 cameras on park property and 6 others on county roads equipment. And the Pank returns for another ride. After a 4-year hiatus, Starz confirmed that P-Valley will come back for its 3rd and final season. The 9-episode Farewell airs starting December 4th.
2: Tune in every day for news right here on Hyphen. And if they ask you where you heard it, tell them you heard it through The Grapevine.

Miss Tiana Major 9, y'all. Brand new music from her. We've been waiting on it. I know I have. And the new song of hers is called All Right with an exclamation mark next to it, y'all. Yes, brand new sounds from her. We also heard Blood Orange. And we're going to get into some music from Nia Archives, y'all, from her project Emotional Junglist. And I love this song. It's called Vertical, y'all. New R&B music from her as well, y'all. We in the R&B world right now because all of these artists are coming out with new music, y'all. We're headed into like the fourth quarter of the year, but we're still trying to enjoy summer. I know I am. So we're going to hear some music from Twan Mack later in the hour, as well as Janet Jackson and Q-Tip. Y'all remember they were a thing back in the day? Yeah, they were. And that's just going to get us ready for our 90s at 9 mix. We want y'all to stay tuned and stick around so y'all can hear some of the 90s music that we played back in the day, y'all. We're going to reminisce. We're going to have a good time in the 9 o'clock hour. So continue to listen right here at Hype, and where we connect the culture.

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0: Music from the group B, Sacred Souls, along with Victor Axelrod. Y'all waiting on the right time. And this is the right time. The time is now, just to continue to stay tuned to us, just because we're in the 98.9 mix. And y'all heard what we played at 9 o'clock. That's right, because Queen Latifah has had it up to here, yo. That was one of my favorite joints from her. The name of the project of the 90s was called Nature of a Sister, y'all. When I tell y'all, Queen Latifah still got them bars, she's still doing the thing. You can catch her just about on every, you know, collab that's involving a lady. I love the fact that Queen Latifah still that girl out here in these streets, y'all. We also heard music from Janet. You know, that was from the 90s as well. You know, Janet Jackson and Q-Tip were kind of like a thing, and they did something back in 96, 97 with Got It Till It's Gone. And y'all, we're going to continue on with the 90s vibes, y'all. Music from the Boomerang soundtrack is coming up with A Tribe Called Quest. People forget about this song, y'all. It's called Hot Sex on a Platter. Yes, Tribe Called Quest was on the Boomerang soundtrack. If you go check it, you will find that song. Y'all, we're going to hear some Tribe. We got Mary J. Blige, you know, My Life, y'all, Enough Said. And we even got that one-hit wonder from Mark Morrison, y'all, Return of the Mac. And this still goes down as one of the bangers that we like to hear in the club, y'all. We're going to hear that one-hit wonder along with other joints from the 90s all through this hour. So continue to listen right here, Hyphen.
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1: Amanda McFan is pulling a small cart through a farmer's market in a Milwaukee neighborhood that's widely recognized as a food desert. She's food justice director for Tikkun'a'i, a Milwaukee Jewish social action organization. And she's greeting farmers like Jenny Yang.
2: Hi, hello, good to see you again.
3: Yes, me too.
1: It's nearly closing time for the day, and Yang still has piles and piles to sell.
3: Today I have many different kinds of vegetables like amaranth, squash tips, green bean, zucchini, melon.
1: As Yang goes through the food list, McFan asks for what hasn't been snapped up. She wants it for Tikkun'a'i's community meal program, Veggie Chop Shop. Yang shares why she regularly donates.
3: Because I have leftover. I don't want to throw trash.
1: She says she wants to help the hungry.
4: This is just totally amazing what the farmers are giving this time.
1: Rick Cabanatuan, one of two paid chefs on Veggie Chop Shop staff, is checking out other stalls with sous chef Brittany B. Papador.
5: This is some really good corn. Super good corn.
4: Yeah, it's so sweet, it's like eating candy.
1: By the end of the hour, they've hauled in 466 pounds of vegetables. They pile them into volunteers' cars. Shortly afterwards, they're in a basement kitchen space and cafeteria at All People's Church. That's where sous chef Papador says they've decided what to do with the haul.
5: Which is going to be a pesto primavera, apple, zucchini bread, braised greens, gazpacho, and garden herb green beans.
1: The next day, the same basement cafeteria is brimming with about 20 volunteers.
6: Welcome, welcome.
1: Participants, some community regulars, some new volunteers, also women incarcerated in a local correctional center who've been allowed to join, get right to work. Chopping up zucchini and cucumbers, and shucking corn. Over in the kitchen, Chef Rick Cabanatuan is doing a low sauté on what's become a signature dish, smothered greens, from farmer Jenny Yang.
4: It's got smoked paprika, it's got onion, it's got garlic, and it's got a little bit of vinegar that's in here.
1: The food goes to places like women and children's centers that focus on recovery, domestic violence, and homelessness. Since 2015, Veggie Chop Shop has served more than 51,000 community meals, using produce that otherwise would have ended up in landfills. Minnie Ringland is with ReFed, a national nonprofit that's focused on solving food waste. She says food rescue programs like Veggie Chop Shop can have a colossal impact if scaled up.
7: In aggregate, those solutions that fall into the rescue category would recover about 4.2 billion meals for people in need. And that equates to feeding about 4 million Americans over the course of a year.
1: Outgoing executive director of Tikkun'a'i, Sammy Stein Avner, says for any organization going into this work, it's key to have access to temperature-controlled storage, a kitchen space, grant funding, and volunteers to help with the chopping. That allows food to make it to places like the Gathering Table, a fresh produce pantry outside of All People's Church. Pantry volunteer Antonio Felder lives nearby and says he appreciates the accessible, healthy food.
8: This is pure. This is good for you.
1: He takes a bite of green beans that are seasoned with garlic, butter, and onions.
8: Delicious. Thumbs up to the chef.
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Miss Olive Jones, beautiful soul, beautiful girl. Yes, she is gorgeous. And she has a song called End of Time. We just heard that joint from her new project For Mary. And y'all, guess who got new music out? Mr. Leon Bridges. We're going to hear it right after this. It's called Your Love is Electric, y'all. And the song has electric vibes, y'all. It's just going to pull your energy in, y'all. We also going to hear some more 90s joints. We got Outkast with Me and You. Yo Mama and Yo Cousin too. That's right from the ATLians project. That is one of my favorite joints from Outkast. We got music coming your way from Jhené and some DJ Quick, y'all. We gonna hear a little bit of everything just to satisfy our 90s at 9 musical taste, y'all. So continue to listen right here at Hyphen, where we connect the culture.

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0: hip on a. 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I can't keep it on a low. I got way too much. 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
1: If she made it, we play it. 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

Mia Smith with the beautiful song. I love when R&B music just reminds me of the oldies but goodies, and this one does, y'all. It's called High, and that's enough said. Enough said, that's right. And the name of her project is called Payback is a Dog, y'all. That one, that the name of that scares me, honey. Payback is a Dog, it sure is. And that is some good R&B music. We also heard Dizzy Faye at the top of the 10 o'clock hour with Magnify, y'all. Kicking off the 10 o'clock hour on a Thursday evening, y'all. Put them kiddos to bed. We are done adulting for the day. Now we are in the time to just have grown folk time. Okay, we're gonna get into some grown folk music. We got Lauryn Hill from the Miseducation of Lauryn Hill with Can't Take My Eyes Off of You. We're gonna enjoy that slow jam. We got Tyla in the hour. She got new music. That's right. It's a song called That Girl. That Girl. Yes, Tyla is in the arsenal. We're also gonna hear some music from Lucky Day. And you know what? Even an oldie but goodie from Miss Moni Love, y'all. We're gonna get all in that music tonight. So continue to listen right here at Hyphen, where we connect the culture.

for rent. We puzzle period, a myriad of years past, yet we're not serious. You see that they hit us, if you don't, you're delirious. I pose you a question, cause a part of you curious. How you supposed to see blessings if you're caught here right now?

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1: Milwaukee officials want to shut down local Flock license plate cameras, citing privacy concerns and potential data misuse. The county sheriff claims it's

0: upbringing makes him the blackest person fans will ever see, justifying his use of the N-word. While a few defenders call it a Bronx culture thing, critics quickly fire back that living near black culture doesn't make you black or give you a pass. Ciara is pregnant with baby number 5, finally giving husband Russell Wilson his wish after he publicly campaigned for a 5th child for years. The couple broke the news on Instagram with a line of shirts for their 4 kids hanging next to a tiny blank onesie. Congratulations to Ciara and Russell Wilson.
1: Tune in every day for news right here on Hyphen. And if they ask you where you heard it, tell them you heard it through the grapevine.

Pacquiao. New music from her. I'm still vibing out on her last project, y'all. But this joint, yes, it's going to be in my playlist right away. It's called Reach Out, y'all. Yes, Miss Victoria Monet. She is that singer, songwriter, producer. So underrated, but I'm just so glad she's continuing to make good music because, y'all, we need her in the music realm, y'all. We got music coming your way and some poetry from Saul Williams. You know, he is about that written word, that spoken word, and we're going to hear him in the new joint called Vengeful Spirit, y'all, from the project Leap Life. So, yeah, we got to keep that genre alive. You know, spoken word, poetry, it all just continues to uplift. And you saw Williams is all about that. We got that coming next. We got Elliot in the arsenal. Lucky Day. Yes, we got some R&B music from that crooner. Oh, my God. And we're going to even take it all the way back to hear a classic that you heard on the radio when it was time to go to bed. Y'all, Art of Noise with Moments in Love. You knew it was bedtime when you heard that joint. It was time to, you know, wrap it up. Let's go to bed, y'all. So yeah, let's go ahead and get into that joint before the 11 o'clock hour. Stay tuned right here at Hyphen, where we connect the culture.

cats and they're outdoor. I know it's negligent, please forgive me. The cat's in Hesse on the timeline, never TV. Today he brought a snake in, but I saved it, just a baby. Today we got a soldier, thought I told you, call it history.

0: Love what you hear? 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
1: It's more than a show. It's a shift. You're listening to Ladies First.

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Ain't that about a shit? This song is dedicated to all the incredible women that opened up the doors for me. Thank you so much, ladies.

0: We teach girls to shrink themselves, to make themselves smaller. 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We raise girls to see each other as competitors, not for jobs or for accomplishments, but for the attention of men. Feminist. A person who believes in the social, political, and economic equality of the sexes.
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It simply reveals. Some will squint at that kind of brightness. Not because it's cruel, but because it's clear. The love you carry, the light you transmit, is not always welcomed by those still bargaining with their own reflection. 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

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Y'all, Miss Rhapsody, I love everything about her vibe, her look, her lyrics. And she got new music out, hip hop at its finest, y'all. The name of the song is called Apple Juice. We just heard it from her project, God Got a Fro and Gold Hoops. Ha, that is so funny, y'all. You know what? God got a sense of humor, too. But yeah, that is Rhapsody. And at the top of the 11 o'clock hour, our ladies' first moment with Beyonce with Run the World. Everybody knows that the girls run the world, y'all. We ain't got to tell y'all that too many times because Beyonce has confirmed it. That kicked off our 11 o'clock hour and more. Turn up where that came from, y'all. We got music from Usher in the hour. Y'all know he is on tour with Chris Brown doing the darn thing. We're going to hear a classic from his Confessions project. You know, he was spilling his own tea on that project. We're going to hear the joint called Caught Up. We got Miss Honey Dijon. We got the whole collective coming with the song called Just Friends, y'all. Honey Dijon, Audio Oasis, Danielle Ponder, Sunny MF, y'all. That's a whole collective. I want to have friends like that, yeah. We're going to hear that joint as well as some music from Jay-Z. So we're going to get into it, y'all. We got one more hour to get it in, and that is what we're going to do. We're called to do that. We got one job, y'all, and that's to get it in. Stay tuned right here at Hyphen, where we connect the culture.

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1: The New State is a local nonprofit working to transform an old historic venue into a new music hub for the community. The State Theater in Milwaukee's Near West Side neighborhood was once known as the Electric Ballroom and the Palms in the 1970s and 80s. Artists like AC/DC, the Ramones, and Tom Petty rocked the stage until it closed in 1986. After the venue sat vacant for decades and survived a fire in 2017, the New State team bought the building to redevelop it. Even without a completed space, the nonprofit is providing young artists with the tools, training, and opportunities to thrive in music, like DJing and beatmaking. Dima Pochtarov is the executive director of the New State. He joins Lake Effect's Excret Nunez to talk about the State Theater's history and the New State's mission.
2: There's two parts of the New State's mission, the redevelopment side and the nonprofit side. So Dima, talk about the aspect of the New State's mission, which is all about empowering young artists. How has the organization already been doing this?
3: So our mission is to foster a community dedicated to literacy and appreciation of music production and performance while encouraging professional and economic development. We want to continue to enhance Milwaukee's culture. I think arts has gone a long way. Performance and music and creative has gone a long way, but there's always room for more support. One thing I think that lacks is that opportunity to have professional development at a younger age that leads to fruitful careers in a space that's really hard to get into. When you're a senior in high school and you're like, oh yeah, mom, I'm going to be a musician, it's like, go get a job, you know, go to college. And those are barriers that are set by not understanding and also by missing opportunity to like gain skills that allow you to enter that workforce. And so the curriculum aspect's really important to us because we want to also break the barriers of finance. A lot of times it's hard to pay for classes that you want to take because they're really expensive. And so we want to make free opportunities and engage young people, let them know that, hey, it's a safe space that you can go and play, you know, stay out of trouble and stick with us. And once you learn these skills, let us hire you and let us have you DJ our next block party. Let us have you make some beats and take you to the studio next season. And now we'll make a project together that we can release together. And then part of that music technology aspect, it's not just focused on music. We're teaching video and photo work, content creation for the purpose of branding. So those things will bleed over to other careers. There's a lot of things that you can take away from disciplining yourself and even participating in a summertime program like these cats are. They're coming to class, and that's discipline where they don't have to, but they're also enjoying themselves.
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nice and chill on this Thursday evening with Runkus and Sean Paul, y'all. Reggae music, and it's giving that classic reggae, y'all. The hit is called Sure as the Sun. You know, we used to hear Sean Paul just ready to turn up, honey, turn up the volume, turn up the BPM. Well, it's real nice and chill around these parts with him and Runkus with the hit called Sure as the Sun. I ain't mad at it. We got Jay-Z in the hour, and we also gonna hear some music from REO J. I told y'all we gonna turn up in this 11 o'clock hour, because she told us we still dance, and I believe every word she says. We're going to hear that, and even a classic dance hit from Sheila E., The Glamorous Life. Y'all, we're going in all the way to midnight. It's your girl, DJ Meg Nice. Go ahead and get it in, y'all. Y'all got one job, and that is to continue to vibe out right here at Hyphen, where we connect the culture.

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0: Ladies First is a celebration of artists, visionary storytellers whose music always seems to move the culture forward. I'm your host, Element Everest Blanks, the culture plug. Here's a clip from my latest Ladies First interview.
1: 20 nothing now, same friends, same threads. Tug my heart at the same old seams. Dot your eyes all on my teeth.
0: Some artists spend years trying to figure out exactly who they are. Blessing Jolie is a Nigerian-American singer-songwriter from Katy, Texas, whose music captures the beauty, the confusion, the confidence, the growing pains of finding yourself in your 20s. From early songs like Girl Like Me, Prom Queen, Plain Jane, to deeply personal records like Hebrews, Supernova, Brown Lines, and the breakout anthem, 20 Teens. Today's guest has built a catalog rooted in radical honesty, and her debut album, 20 Nothing, isn't just about being in your 20s. It's about learning when to let go, when to stand your ground, and when to finally choose yourself. Welcome the incredibly talented Blessing Jolie.
2: Thank you so much.
0: Your debut project is called 20 Nothing. And I think that's such an honest artist title, because in your 20s, you can feel like you're expected to have everything figured out. Like there's this expectation that when you turn 18, boom, now you got to get your life together. You got to get out there. Everything's supposed to be done. While you secretly feel like, how do you expect me to adult right now? I'm still very much learning this thing called life. What do you feel like you had to unlearn about your idea of what it means to be a successful artist?
2: I think that I had to unlearn that you're going to have it all together, that an artist looks like something that is just boxed up and tied with a bow on top so perfectly, but you're going to have to open that box so many different times to change what's inside. Because that's just the way life goes, and that's going through the motions of life is changing. It's changing endlessly. So with 20 nothing, the title did come from being like, everybody's just like, their 20s are going to be awesome and everything. And then you get there and you realize, I don't even really think I know what I'm doing. And it's also realizing that being an adult is not really that, or those early 20s, you're just a really big teenager who can drink, who can drive, obviously not at the same time, but who can, you're just like a really big teenager with a lot more attributes, a lot more things that you're able to do. It was realizing that and realizing I'm not really even an adult yet. I am legally and on paper, but it's okay that I'm not a premium adult yet, if that makes sense.
0: I'm not a premium adult. I love it.
2: Hey, this is Blessing Jolie, and you're listening to Ladies First.
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2: 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Much love to Hyphen. 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

0: News that connects. This is The Grapevine.
1: Milwaukee County approves more than $7 million for opioid prevention and other plans. This money will go towards eight initiatives between fiscal year 2027 and 2029 for stopping overdoses, expanding treatment, and addressing substance use disorders. This is the fourth round of opioid prevention projects approved by County Executive David Crowley and his administration. The county is expected to get $111 million in opioid settlement funds over 18 years. That's from drug distributors, manufacturers, pharmacies, and others held responsible for contributing to the problem. A new documentary is highlighting one of Milwaukee's most prominent violence prevention activists. Heavy as the Crown will feature Vaughn Mays examining how he and others engage with communities to uplift the city and make it safer. UW-Milwaukee's Documentary Media Center is also part of the project. Heavy as the Crown premieres at the Oriental Theater on September 27th. And Stevie Wonder will celebrate the 50th anniversary of his landmark 1976 album, Songs in the Key of Life, with a new series of shows beginning in England in October. And this includes a November 21st show at Chicago's United Center. Stevie Wonder will perform the album in full during each concert, marking his first official tour since 2024. Songs in the Key of Life won Wonder his third Grammy for Album of the Year and features classics including I Wish, Sir Duke, As, and Isn't She Lovely.
0: Tune in every day for news right here on Hyphen. And if they ask you where you heard it, tell them you heard it through the grapevine.

money. These motherfuckers ain't with us. 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Have a glass burn, buddy. Close your eyes.

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0: from getting fronted. 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
1: The New State is a local nonprofit working to transform an old historic venue into a new music hub for the community. The State Theater in Milwaukee's Near West Side neighborhood was once known as the Electric Ballroom and the Palms in the 1970s and 80s. Artists like AC/DC, the Ramones, and Tom Petty rocked the stage until it closed in 1986. After the venue sat vacant for decades and survived a fire in 2017, the New State team bought the building to redevelop it. Even without a completed space, the nonprofit is providing young artists with the tools, training, and opportunities to thrive in music, like DJing and beatmaking. Dima Pochtarov is the executive director of the New State. He joins Lake Effect's Excret Nunez to talk about the State Theater's history and the New State's mission.
2: There's two parts of the New State's mission, the redevelopment side and the nonprofit side. I want to ask you about the State Theater. It originally opened its doors in 1915 on Milwaukee's Near West Side. Can you talk about the theater's evolution over the years and its musical history?
3: Yeah, so the theater itself, the Old State Theater, once it opened initially in the early 1900s, was a silent movie theater. It doesn't look very big, but when you stand in the theater, it's a very long building, and the front of it on State Street has two stories, and the second floor was a projection room to shoot the movies into the big screen on the other side. Then it turned into like a friendship club, a ballroom dance club, but eventually, 70s and 80s, the Palms and Electric Ballroom. And that was the punk rock era where a lot of bands that were first stepping into the national scene, the touring scene, the list is just crazy. Cheap Trick, Metallica, AC/DC, Tom Petty, Sting. You could see those bands for $1, $2, you know, their first national tour. That was the place in Milwaukee that they would play. So that was really cool. There was a short spurt of what was Hoops, 90 to 94, and it brought a lot of riffraff that made the city kind of shut it down at that point. And then it sat vacant for 20 years until 2017, a big fire happened in the front. Don't know how it started. And it got the city to kind of move forward with plans to demolish that theater.
2: So is that what kind of sparked the idea to redevelop this building?
3: Yeah. A developer in the neighborhood, Mr. Hennessy, knew the historic value of the building and didn't want to see it go. And I knew the importance of it to the culture, the music scene, which was also budding in the early 2000s. I found a lot of talent in Milwaukee, and it inspired me to support artists, start an independent record label, etc. Me and John met through our independent works. And when John wanted to save the building, he asked me, hey, how can we save this building? And we came up with this idea of an all-ages music hub, a sober space for Milwaukee, the community, youth, and really all ages to play, learn, and engage with entertainment culture, because there's a lot of need for that for young people to have those experiences, build those relationships, and have somewhere to go outside of work, school, or home to be social and to really evolve into great human beings. So saving that building and creating that space for Milwaukee is one of our missions, and that's a really expensive goal. So we've been fundraising since 2018. So the physical building and space is going to be important to us because it's a home, but it's also going to help us do what we need to do. And then the opportunities for young people is the curriculum side of things.
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2: 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Nemo. Hyphen has been just an incredible supporter of Milwaukee and the culture. We have a lot of creatives here, a lot of people who are just brimming with talent. And it is so amazing to have an organization like Hyphen that supports local musicians, that supports local creatives. It's a necessity, and it's great, man. I'm so grateful to have collaborated with Hyphen. It's necessary work. Even when times don't look pretty, it's like you're still doing the necessary to support this city and the creatives in this city in the ways that's needed to keep Milwaukee a thriving artistic ecosystem.
1: To learn more about how you could become part of the Hyphen family, head over to hyphen.org/support.

0: 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I'm already knowing they won't. I said I'm already knowing they won't. It's Lord.
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1: Hola, I'm your host Paula with Kenny Perez. On La Alternativa, we bring the full spectrum of the Latin alternative landscape, from rock en español, reggaeton, pop, indie, cumbias, Afro-Caribbean rhythms, and sounds you may not have discovered yet. 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
1: 5 Points Art Gallery and Studios in Milwaukee has been listed for sale. The Black woman-owned gallery on the north side aimed to elevate local and underrepresented artists who may have faced financial barriers to art careers. Artist and curator Fatima Laster opened 5 Points in 2018, converting the former Johnson Goolsbee Funeral Home. 5 Points has faced financial difficulties over the last few years, most recently with Laster launching a Save the Gallery fundraising campaign last September to keep the gallery from going into foreclosure. Milwaukee County's executive has no plans to renew Flock cameras for 2027. The contract with Flock Safety expires at the end of this year, and this decision comes after charges against at least 2 MPD officers and at least a dozen local governments in southeastern Wisconsin choosing to stop using the technology. Milwaukee County operates 42 cameras on park property and 6 others on county roads equipment. And The Pank returns for another ride. After a 4-year hiatus, Starz confirmed that P-Valley will come back for its 3rd and final season. The 9-episode Farewell airs starting December 4th.
2: Tune in every day for news right here on Hyphen. And if they ask you where you heard it, tell them you heard it through The Grapevine.

0: adjustments to compensate for certain electronic and mechanical malfunctions.
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1: Okay, the focus is looking great. You guys look amazing. So I'm gonna load the film in now. All right, so the next time I take this lens cap off, we're making the picture.
2: It's 2026. We carry our phones in our pockets and have the ability to snap a picture anytime we want.
1: Okay, here we go. 3, 2, 1.
2: But old forms of photography, like tintype photography, are still around and popular today.
1: 1 Mississippi, 2 Mississippi, 3 Mississippi, 4 Mississippi. Fabulous, you can move again. Great job.
3: Woo! That was awesome.
2: Milwaukee's own Amber Asher is making a business out of her interest in the Victorian era art form. She says it's making a return in this fast-paced digital age.
1: And I think with like the rise of AI, digital perfected images, people want this even more because it's so obviously handmade. You can see, you know, sometimes you literally see the fingerprint of the photographer on the plate from them handling it. And it's just special for that reason.
2: A one-of-a-kind photo is created through a process called wet plate collodion, where light, chemistry, an antique camera, and a portable dark box work together to capture and develop a specific moment. The tintype itself is a black and white photograph on a thin piece of metal and can last for generations.
1: It's funny because everything involved with tintypes requires patience. You have to take your time, be really careful, but your patience is rewarded with immediate results. You get to see the photo develop.
2: Here we go.
4: That is so sick.
2: Oh my god.
1: Wow.
2: It's estimated that there's only a few thousand photographers who specialize in tintypes within the U.S. Amber is one of the few in Wisconsin. She often sets up at local events and festivals, but today she's hosting a private session. Tyler and Taylor Richards and Jim and Caitlin Thompson are two couples who met in college and have been friends for years. Here's Taylor.
5: There's something really special about you only having one opportunity to get it, and that's your opportunity to have an heirloom to pass down to your family members, and it's just timeless and beautiful.
2: In the past, heirlooms like physical photographs were preserved and passed down to generations. Now, instead of photo albums, most people tend to keep a digital archive of all of their memories, but a tintype can last for generations. In fact, the Smithsonian Museum has a collection of tintypes that are from the 1850s when the art form was born. For Caitlin, the patience and attention to detail for these portraits was what was most intriguing.
6: We are so used to fast gratification and being able to take and retake and reevaluate pictures. So this is just a really nice opportunity to slow down and be really intentional with what we're doing today. And then as the result, you have just a truly unique piece of artwork and just, you know, a story of us too to add to it.
2: To learn more about Amber Asher's photography and to hear more Uniquely Milwaukee episodes, visit radiomilwaukee.org/ourstories. I'm Rachel Tarby, and Uniquely Milwaukee is supported by our Radio Milwaukee members.

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0: bit dip on a. 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

Hey, you feel absent inside. Blank stare light, you feel healing after the pride. Can't care light, your bench was sat off to the side. Picked the money up, was dropping off the words to the wise.

0: Bucks upbringing makes him the blackest person fans will ever see, justifying his use of the N-word. While a few defenders call it a Bronx culture thing, critics quickly fire back that living near black culture doesn't make you black or give you a pass. Ciara is pregnant with baby number 5, finally giving husband Russell Wilson his wish after he publicly campaigned for a 5th child for years. The couple broke the news on Instagram with a line of shirts for their 4 kids hanging next to a tiny blank onesie. Congratulations to Ciara and Russell Wilson.
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2: Depression leads to real pain. 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
1: Amanda McFann is pulling a small cart through a farmer's market in a Milwaukee neighborhood that's widely recognized as a food desert. She's food justice director for Tikkun'a'i, a Milwaukee Jewish social action organization. And she's greeting farmers like Jenny Yang.
2: Hi, hello. Good to see you again.
3: Yes, me too.
1: It's nearly closing time for the day, and Yang still has piles and piles to sell.
3: Today I have many different kinds of vegetables like amaranth, squash tips, green bean, zucchini, melon.
1: As Yang goes through the food list, McFann asks for what hasn't been snapped up. She wants it for Tikkun'a'i's community meal program, Veggie Chop Shop. Yang shares why she regularly donates.
3: Because I have leftover. I don't want to throw trash.
1: She says she wants to help the hungry.
4: This is just totally amazing what the farmers are giving this time.
1: Rick Cabanatuan, one of two paid chefs on Veggie Chop Shop staff, is checking out other stalls with sous chef Brittany B. Pappador.
5: This is some really good corn. Super good corn.
4: Yeah, it's so sweet, it's like eating candy.
1: By the end of the hour, they've hauled in 466 pounds of vegetables. They pile them into volunteers' cars. Shortly afterwards, they're in a basement kitchen space and cafeteria at All People's Church. That's where sous chef Pappador says they've decided what to do with the haul.
6: Which is going to be a pesto primavera, apple, zucchini bread, braised greens, gazpacho, and garden herb green beans.
1: The next day, the same basement cafeteria is brimming with about 20 volunteers.
7: Welcome, welcome.
1: Participants, some community regulars, some new volunteers, also women incarcerated in a local correctional center who've been allowed to join, get right to work. Chopping up zucchini and cucumbers, and shucking corn.
8: What's your favorite?
1: Over in the kitchen, Chef Rick Cabanatuan is doing a low sauté on what's become a signature dish, smothered greens from farmer Jenny Yang.
4: It's got smoked paprika, it's got onion, it's got garlic, and it's got a little bit of vinegar that's in here.
1: The food goes to places like women and children's centers that focus on recovery, domestic violence, and homelessness. Since 2015, Veggie Chop Shop has served more than 51,000 community meals, using produce that otherwise would have ended up in landfills. Minnie Ringland is with ReFed, a national nonprofit that's focused on solving food waste. She says food rescue programs like Veggie Chop Shop can have a colossal impact if scaled up.
9: In aggregate, those solutions that fall into the rescue category would recover about 4.2 billion meals for people in need. And that equates to feeding about 4 million Americans over the course of a year.
1: Outgoing executive director of Tikkun'a'i, Sammy Stein Avner, says for any organization going into this work, it's key to have access to temperature-controlled storage, a kitchen space, grant funding, and volunteers to help with the chopping. That allows food to make it to places like the Gathering Table, a fresh produce pantry outside of All People's Church. Pantry volunteer Antonio Felder lives nearby and says he appreciates the accessible, healthy food.
10: This is pure. This is good for you.
1: He takes a bite of green beans that are seasoned with garlic, butter, and onions.
10: Delicious. Thumbs up to the chef.
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0: This is The Grapevine.
1: Milwaukee County approves more than $7 million for opioid prevention and other plans. This money will go towards eight initiatives between fiscal year 2027 and 2029 for stopping overdoses, expanding treatment, and addressing substance use disorders. This is the fourth round of opioid prevention projects approved by County Executive David Crowley and his administration. The county is expected to get $111 million in opioid settlement funds over 18 years. That's from drug distributors, manufacturers, pharmacies, and others held responsible for contributing to the problem. A new documentary is highlighting one of Milwaukee's most prominent violence prevention activists. Heavy as the Crown will feature Vaughn Mays examining how he and others engage with communities to uplift the city and make it safer. UW-Milwaukee's Documentary Media Center is also part of the project. Heavy as the Crown premieres at the Oriental Theater on September 27th. And Stevie Wonder will celebrate the 50th anniversary of his landmark 1976 album, Songs in the Key of Life, with a new series of shows beginning in England in October. And this includes a November 21st show at Chicago's United Center. Stevie Wonder will perform the album in full during each concert, marking his first official tour since 2024. Songs in the Key of Life won Wonder his third Grammy for Album of the Year and features classics including I Wish, Sir Duke, As, and Isn't She Lovely.
0: Tune in every day for news right here on Hyphen. And if they ask you where you heard it, tell them you heard it through the grapevine.

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1: Yeah.
2: Can't nobody count.
1: We want that pop.

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0: 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We have taken control as to bring you this special show. 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

W-U-N-K, y'all. 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Doing it to you in 3D. So groovy that I dig me. Once upon a time called now. Somebody says, is there funk after death? I say it's 7 up.

Yeah, I dig. Let me put my sunglasses on. That's the law around here. You got to wear your sunglasses. Well, all right. Hey, I was digging on y'all funk for a while. Sound like it got a 3 on it, though, to me. You know, I was down south and I heard some funk with some main ingredients like Doobie Brothers, Blue Magic, David Bowie. It was cool. But can you imagine Doobie in your funk? Ho! W-E-F-U-N-K. We funk.

0: funk.
1: 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I want the P-funk, P-funk, y'all.
0: I want the funk septum. 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
1: The New State is a local nonprofit working to transform an old historic venue into a new music hub for the community. The State Theater in Milwaukee's Near West Side neighborhood was once known as the Electric Ballroom and the Palms in the 1970s and 80s. Artists like AC/DC, the Ramones, and Tom Petty rocked the stage until it closed in 1986. After the venue sat vacant for decades and survived a fire in 2017, the New State team bought the building to redevelop it. Even without a completed space, the nonprofit is providing young artists with the tools, training, and opportunities to thrive in music, like DJing and beatmaking. Dima Pochterov is the executive director of the New State. He joins Lake Effect's Excret Nunez to talk about the State Theater's history and the New State's mission.
2: There's two parts of the New State's mission, the redevelopment side and the nonprofit side. So Dima, talk about the aspect of the New State's mission, which is all about empowering young artists. How has the organization already been doing this?
3: So our mission is to foster a community dedicated to literacy and appreciation of music production and performance while encouraging professional and economic development. We want to continue to enhance Milwaukee's culture. I think arts has gone a long way. Performance and music and creative has gone a long way, but there's always room for more support. One thing I think that lacks is that opportunity to have professional development at a younger age that leads to fruitful careers in a space that's really hard to get into. When you're a senior in high school and you're like, oh yeah, mom, I'm going to be a musician, it's like, go get a job, you know, go to college. And those are barriers that are set by not understanding and also by missing opportunity to like gain skills that allow you to enter that workforce. And so the curriculum aspect is really important to us because we want to also break the barriers of finance. A lot of times it's hard to pay for classes that you want to take because they're really expensive. And so we want to make free opportunities and engage young people, let them know that, hey, it's a safe space that you can go and play, you know, stay out of trouble and stick with us. And once you learn these skills, let us hire you and let us have you DJ our next block party. Let us have you make some beats and take you to the studio next season. And now we'll make a project together that we can release together. And then part of that music technology aspect, it's not just focused on music. We're teaching video and photo work, content creation for the purpose of branding. So those things will bleed over to other careers. There's a lot of things that you can take away from disciplining yourself and even participating in a summertime program like these cats are. They're coming to class, and that's discipline where they don't have to, but they're also enjoying themselves.
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0: 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This is The Grapevine.
1: Five Points Art Gallery and Studios in Milwaukee has been listed for sale. The Black woman-owned gallery on the north side aimed to elevate local and underrepresented artists who may have faced financial barriers to art careers. Artist and curator Fatima Laster opened Five Points in 2018, converting the former Johnson Goolsbee Funeral Home. Five Points has faced financial difficulties over the last few years, most recently with Laster launching a Save the Gallery fundraising campaign last September to keep the gallery from going into foreclosure. Milwaukee County's executive has no plans to renew Flock cameras for 2027. The contract with Flock Safety expires at the end of this year, and this decision comes after charges against at least two MPD officers and at least a dozen local governments in southeastern Wisconsin choosing to stop using the technology. Milwaukee County operates 42 cameras on park property and six others on county roads equipment. And the Pank returns for another ride. After a four-year hiatus, Starz confirmed that P-Valley will come back for its third and final season. The nine-episode Farewell airs starting December 4th.
0: Tune in every day for news right here on Hyphen. And if they ask you where you heard it, tell them you heard it through the grapevine.

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0: 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I got way too much. I got way too much.
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1: The New State is a local nonprofit working to transform an old historic venue into a new music hub for the community. The State Theater in Milwaukee's Near West Side neighborhood was once known as the Electric Ballroom and the Palms in the 1970s and 80s. Artists like AC/DC, the Ramones, and Tom Petty rocked the stage until it closed in 1986. After the venue sat vacant for decades and survived a fire in 2017, the New State team bought the building to redevelop it. Even without a completed space, the nonprofit is providing young artists with the tools, training, and opportunities to thrive in music, like DJing and beatmaking. Dima Pochtarove is the executive director of the New State. He joins Lake Effect's Excret Nunez to talk about the State Theater's history and the New State's mission.
2: There's two parts of the New State's mission, the redevelopment side and the nonprofit side. I want to ask you about the State Theater. It originally opened its doors in 1915 on Milwaukee's Near West Side. Can you talk about the theater's evolution over the years and its musical history?
3: Yeah, so the theater itself, the Old State Theater, once it opened initially in the early 1900s, was a silent movie theater. It doesn't look very big, but when you stand in the theater, it's a very long building, and the front of it on State Street has two stories, and the second floor was a projection room to shoot the movies into the big screen on the other side. Then it turned into like a friendship club, a ballroom dance club, but eventually, 70s and 80s, the Palms and Electric Ballroom, and that was the punk rock era where a lot of bands that were first stepping into the national scene, the touring scene. The list is just crazy. Cheap Trick, Metallica, AC/DC, Tom Petty, Sting. You could see those bands for $1, $2, you know, their first national tour. That was the place in Milwaukee that they would play. So that was really cool. There was a short spurt of what was Hoops on 90-94, and it brought a lot of riffraff that made the city kind of shut it down at that point. And then it sat vacant for 20 years until 2017, a big fire happened in the front. Don't know how it started, and it got the city to kind of move forward with plans to demolish that theater.
2: So is that what kind of sparked the idea to redevelop this building?
3: Yeah, a developer in the neighborhood, Mr. Hennessy, knew the historic value of the building and didn't want to see it go. And I knew the importance of it to the culture, the music scene, which was also budding in the early 2000s. I found a lot of talent in Milwaukee, and it inspired me to support artists, start an independent record label, etc. Me and John met through our independent works, and when John wanted to save the building, he asked me, hey, how can we save this building? And we came up with this idea of an all-ages music hub, a sober space for Milwaukee, the community, youth, and really all ages to play, learn, and engage with entertainment culture, because there's a lot of need for that, for young people to have those experiences, build those relationships, and have somewhere to go outside of work, school, or home to be social and to really evolve into great human beings. So saving that building and creating that space for Milwaukee's one of our missions, and that's a really expensive goal. So we've been fundraising since 2018. So the physical building and space is going to be important to us because it's a home, but it's also going to help us do what we need to do. And then the opportunities for young people is the curriculum side of things.
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2: Depression leads to real pain. Man, they try to call me insane. Chasing love, we're heavy in vain. Church. Fake friends playing my games. 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Church.

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2: It's more than a show. It's a shift. You're listening to Ladies First.
3: Yeah.

touch, yeah. Package it up, act like it ain't there, keep it in a tuck, yeah. Nobody rooting for us except for us, yeah. Nobody living for us except for us, yeah. Purchasing, but want me to put up the funds, yeah. No longer saving fake, that shit is a duh, yeah. No contracts, do shit gotta trust, yeah. If I can't count on you, my nigga, your time running up, yeah. Whoever knew me from before, you don't know me no more, yeah. I could not find a f- to give about you feeling secure, yeah. Was looking out for the plot and won't do that no more, yeah. So when

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0: upbringing makes him the blackest person fans will ever see, justifying his use of the N-word. While a few defenders call it a Bronx culture thing, critics quickly fire back that living near black culture doesn't make you black or give you a pass. Ciara is pregnant with baby number 5, finally giving husband Russell Wilson his wish after he publicly campaigned for a 5th child for years. The couple broke the news on Instagram with a line of shirts for their 4 kids hanging next to a tiny blank onesie. Congratulations to Ciara and Russell Wilson.
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Tell a friend. That was something fresh and brand new from Tiana Major 9. The track is All Right, and we are going to be all right. It's Friday, the weekend is here. Short week for a lot of people, man, but very, very glad you're tuning in and listening, supported Hyphen today, whether you're streaming us at hyphen.org or through our mobile app or at 88.9 FM HD2. We are glad you came through, baby boo, for real. Very, very excited. We got some marvelous music from the one and only Gago Enoni out of the 414. They'll be getting busy all over the city this weekend. Follow him on social media. They're going to be out here in these streets performing. One of the dopest in the studio and live bands here in the 414. Big up to Gago Enoni. Wonderful brothers. And when I say brothers, I mean blood brothers. Salute to their parents. You know what I'm saying? Big up to my guys, Gago Enoni. We got some Stacey Epps, Nia Archives, and Jalen Naganda all coming up. But a lot of y'all, a lot of us headed into the weekend. Might be dealing with some heartache. Might be dealing with somebody you want to get over. You know what I'm saying? You got to let them know. I'm going to get over you. It's the superb France Jolie with a classic. Gonna get over you. Setting the tone on a beautiful Friday afternoon. It's Listener Supported Hyphen, and we connect the culture. Happy Friday.

0: Your membership ensures that diverse voices are heard every day. 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
1: Okay, the focus is looking great. You guys look amazing. So I'm gonna load the film in now. All right, so the next time I take this lens cap off, we're making the picture.
2: It's 2026. We carry our phones in our pockets and have the ability to snap a picture anytime we want.
1: Okay, here we go. 3, 2, 1.
2: But old forms of photography, like tintype photography, are still around and popular today.
1: 1 Mississippi, 2 Mississippi, 3 Mississippi, 4 Mississippi. Fabulous. You can move again. Great job.
3: Woo! That was awesome.
2: Milwaukee's own Amber Asher is making a business out of her interest in the Victorian era art form. She says it's making a return in this fast-paced digital age.
1: And I think with like the rise of AI, digital perfected images, people want this even more because it's so obviously handmade. You can see, you know, sometimes you literally see the fingerprint of the photographer on the plate from them handling it. And it's just special for that reason.
2: A one-of-a-kind photo is created through a process called wet plate collodion, where light, chemistry, an antique camera, and a portable dark box work together to capture and develop a specific moment. The tintype itself is a black and white photograph on a thin piece of metal and can last for generations.
1: It's funny because everything involved with tintypes requires patience. You have to take your time, be really careful, but your patience is rewarded with immediate results. You get to see the photo develop.
2: Here we go.
4: Wow. That is so sick.
3: Oh my God.
5: Wow.
2: It's estimated that there's only a few thousand photographers who specialize in tintypes within the U.S. Amber is one of the few in Wisconsin. She often sets up at local events and festivals, but today she's hosting a private session. Tyler and Taylor Richards and Jim and Caitlin Thompson are two couples who met in college and have been friends for years. Here's Taylor.
6: There's something really special about you only having one opportunity to get it, and that's your opportunity to have an heirloom to pass down to your family members, and it's just timeless and beautiful.
2: In the past, heirlooms like physical photographs were preserved and passed down to generations. Now, instead of photo albums, most people tend to keep a digital archive of all of their memories. But a tintype can last for generations. In fact, the Smithsonian Museum has a collection of tintypes that are from the 1850s when the art form was born. For Caitlin, the patience and attention to detail for these portraits was what was most intriguing.
7: We are so used to fast gratification and being able to take and retake and reevaluate pictures. So this is just a really nice opportunity to slow down and be really intentional with what we're doing today. And then as the result, you have just a truly unique piece of artwork and just, you know, a story of us too to add to it.
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That's the island vibes. We come to appreciate on a beautiful summer day like today. That is Ruckus and Sean Paul, the legend Shonda Paul, with Sure as the Sun. As sure as the sun comes out, these brothers going to get together and give us some of that flyness, brand new music right here on Listener Supported Hyphen. How you feel? How you feel? It's your brother A Busy here, keeping it real on a lovely Friday afternoon. Way too proud of myself for that little sentence. Oh, phone is ringing. Oh my God. But I'm working, baby. I'm working. But we got some great music coming up. Some brand new from Nolly, No Spaces, beautiful music. Some Milwaukee flavor from my man Drace, D-R-E-S, with Move, Get Out the Way. Fly vibes. Big up to Drace. Urban and Arrogant, his wonderful LP is out right now. Something brand new from Elliot Skinner. Don't be a runner. Walk. Walk away from the problems. Don't run from it. You know what I'm saying? And Alewa. And the dopest remix in the history of recorded sound. Brandy MC Light, Yo-Yo, and Queen Latifah. I Wanna Be Down. It's coming up. And featured that in the latest and greatest, something we do every Friday, a little Milwaukee music for your weekend. Check it out at hyphen.mke. Check out the wildly handsome A Busy there telling you like a T.I. is with some brand new music. And we got a brand new track from Kia Rap Princess. That's coming up at 3 o'clock, baby. Ooh, ooh, it's fire. A lot of fire today. And right now we got some fire from an LP, St. Sebastian 152 from the Bronx River Parkway. The BRP is what I call them when I'm trying to sound cool, but don't know if that's working. But it's kind of a funky, a modern funk super group, if you will. Members of the Budos Band, Minahan Street Band, Leon Michaels from L. Michaels Affair. If you're a funk nerd like your man A Busy, you know what I'm talking about. But if not, here you go. This is the BRP, the Bronx River Parkway, with Agua Con Sol. Goodbye, goodbye. Fly vibes. It's Friday, baby. Let's get into it. Hopefully you're having a great day. And if not, turn it up a little louder. That works. That works. It's Listener Supported Hyphen. Connecting the culture.

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1: If she made it, we play it. You're listening to Ladies First.

London summers, very similar to a summer here in Wisconsin. One day it's raining, the next day it's 99 degrees. But London summers, we'll take any summer, for real. Beautiful music. Brand new music from Odile. This album is bonkers. Definitely something you want to dig into, especially at late at night. Thank me later. You know what I'm saying? But it's your homeboy, A Busy, here with you deep into the 1 o'clock hour. Let it off with Jordan Peterson. Got some freshness coming up. Some incredible hip-hop artistry from the Wu-Tang Clan. Yo, so represent Method Man. My fellow Pisces, Method Man. First track we ever really heard from the Wu-Tang Clan coming up. And my man, Ishdar, Milwaukee Rap. Reigning supreme over here at Hyphen, for real. Ishdar coming up with I Step, You Step. We'll all step together. We got some Ari Lennox coming up. Some brand new from Leon Bridges. His album Happiness Anytime is coming soon. He's already released a few stellar tracks, some capsules, if you will. Four tracks at a time. Fire, man. This guy's fire. Big up to Texas's Leon Bridges. Your Love is Electric coming up. That's a little dedication to you too, by the way. Some brand new from Tyler. That Girl, Tyler, and we got some classic hip-hop from Eric B. and Rakim. A lot of flavor, baby. But right about now, I don't know what it is. I'm in my Latin bag today. Because Puerto Rican Festival is coming up tomorrow, I don't know what it is. I'm in my Latin bag right now. But we got some incredible modern funk from Brazil, the homie Carlos Dafé and Adrian Young with some beautiful music, brand new music, insanely funky. Oh, baile, funk, vai rolar. Yes. Bilingual Busy here with you, baby. This is some brand new music from Carlos Jaffe and Adrian Young on Listener Support and Hyphen, where we connect.

That's a vibe. Imperial vibe right there from the album For a Good Time. That is Odile with London Summers. Shout out to everybody in London. Good evening over there in the UK. But

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1: 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That's okay. 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
1: Milwaukee County approves more than $7 million for opioid prevention and other plans. This money will go towards eight initiatives between fiscal year 2027 and 2029 for stopping overdoses, expanding treatment, and addressing substance use disorders. This is the fourth round of opioid prevention projects approved by County Executive David Crowley and his administration. The county is expected to get $111 million in opioid settlement funds over 18 years. That's from drug distributors, manufacturers, pharmacies, and others held responsible for contributing to the problem. A new documentary is highlighting one of Milwaukee's most prominent violence prevention activists. Heavy as the Crown will feature Vaughn Mays examining how he and others engage with communities to uplift the city and make it safer. UW-Milwaukee's Documentary Media Center is also part of the project. Heavy as the Crown premieres at the Oriental Theater on September 27th. And Stevie Wonder will celebrate the 50th anniversary of his landmark 1976 album Songs in the Key of Life with a new series of shows beginning in England in October. And this includes a November 21st show at Chicago's United Center. Stevie Wonder will perform the album in full during each concert, marking his first official tour since 2024. Songs in the Key of Life won Wonder his third Grammy for Album of the Year and features classics including I Wish, Sir Duke, As, and Isn't She Lovely.
0: Tune in every day for news right here on Hyphen. And if they ask you where you heard it, tell them you heard it through the grapevine.
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3: Y'all thought I was so

Bad Gyal Ting from the island of South Africa. That is not the island, from the country of South Africa. That's Tyla, the world famous Tyla from her album A-Pop. The track is That Girl, and Tyla is not that girl. She's that woman. Remarkable Tyla. Love the LP, and my daughters love it too. So it's a lot of that getting played in the foster household. But big up to the superb Tyla, that woman indeed. It's your man, A Busy, here with you, feeling great on this beautiful, summery, breezy, high 70 degree Friday here in the 414. Wherever you're at, hopefully the sun is shining on your lovely face, all right? Wherever you may be, Poland, Switzerland, the UK, Texas, Connecticut, Africa, South Africa, all of Africa, Nigeria, Lagos, wherever you're at, Cameroon, wherever you're at, baby. Hopefully the sun is shining out on you. Your man's A Busy feeling marvelous, if you cannot tell, because we got some great music coming up. Vincent Van Great and Amanda Huff, a.k.a. the Troublemakers, Double Strawberry Plus, a Milwaukee classic, Yum Yum, coming up. And we got an instant Milwaukee classic coming up at 3:05, the marvelous Kia Rap Princess and Kaylee Crossfire, Been Getting Money. Lock in, baby. Lock in, as the kids say. And coming up, we got some J Don, The Way You Move, something new from Georgia Smith, a little bit of that Clips energy, Mr. Me Too. You know who y'all Mr. and Mrs. Me Too's out there are. Yeah, yeah, you're looking in the mirror. Yes, indeed. For real. But your man ain't busy here. I'm having a good time, man. I've been a fiend for this music thing. I've been a fiend before I became a teen. Yes. Melted Ice. Well, you know, I don't know the bars. I'm going to leave the bars to the legend. This is Eric B. and Rakim from the album Follow the Leader. Microphone Fiend, classic hip-hop on a beautiful.

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0: me. 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
1: I don't know, but whatsoever I play, it's got to be.

That's funk. F-U-N-K-Y, baby, pop, yes, funk. It's 2 o'clock, and every day at 2 o'clock here at Hyphen, we get way too funky. Well, not one, but two wildly funky tracks back to back. Yes, from the well-known bangers, the trusty dusties, and the hidden treasures of funk music. Two tracks back to back. That's funky. Insanely funky music today. I'm tripping, y'all. I got borrowed some headphones from my good friend and peer and co-worker here at Radio Milwaukee, the legendary John Adler. He let me borrow his headphones. Loud. My voice is crazy loud, so I'm trying to keep it together. It's always pretty loud, but yeah, this is a little inside radio for you right there. But I say all that to say we got something funky today. Legendary funky track, office sampled, incredible flute work, the Blackbirds doing it in the park, doing it after dark. Oh yeah, Rock Creek Park coming up. But right now, my main man, the legend, Joe Batan, a classic track, two classic tracks back to back. We're gonna lead it off right now with a little bit of Mestizo from Joe Batan and the legendary Blackbirds right behind it, baby. Two tracks back to back. That's how we do every day at 2 for you right here on Listener Supported Hyphen, where we connect.

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1: Want to shine, right? You know what I'm saying? Sometimes just being happy to be there ain't enough. You gotta leave a mark and make a mark. They say you tough, right? They say you want to shine, right? Yeah. Three letters forever, four fingers for life. Moments better than memories.

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1: The New State is a local nonprofit working to transform an old historic venue into a new music hub for the community. The State Theater in Milwaukee's Near West Side neighborhood was once known as the Electric Ballroom and the Palms in the 1970s and 80s. Artists like AC/DC, the Ramones, and Tom Petty rocked the stage until it closed in 1986. After the venue sat vacant for decades and survived a fire in 2017, the New State team bought the building to redevelop it. Even without a completed space, the nonprofit is providing young artists with the tools, training, and opportunities to thrive in music, like DJing and beatmaking. Dima Pochterov is the executive director of the New State. He joins Lake Effect's Excret Nunez to talk about the State Theater's history and the New State's mission.
2: There's two parts of the New State's mission, the redevelopment side and the nonprofit side. So Dima, talk about the aspect of the New State's mission, which is all about empowering young artists. How has the organization already been doing this?
3: So our mission is to foster a community dedicated to literacy and appreciation of music production and performance while encouraging professional and economic development. We want to continue to enhance Milwaukee's culture. I think arts has gone a long way. Performance and music and creative has gone a long way, but there's always room for more support. One thing I think that lacks is that opportunity to have professional development at a younger age that leads to fruitful careers in a space that's really hard to get into. When you're a senior in high school and you're like, oh yeah, mom, I'm going to be a musician. It's like, go get a job, you know, go to college. And those are barriers that are set by not understanding and also by missing opportunity to like gain skills that allow you to enter that workforce. And so the curriculum aspect's really important to us because we want to also break the barriers of finance. A lot of times it's hard to pay for classes that you want to take because they're really expensive. And so we want to make free opportunities and engage young people, let them know that, hey, it's a safe space that you can go and play, you know, stay out of trouble and stick with us. And once you learn these skills, let us hire you and let us have you DJ our next block party. Let us have you make some beats and take you to the studio next season. And now we'll make a project together that we can release together. And then part of that music technology aspect, it's not just focused on music. We're teaching video and photo work, content creation for the purpose of branding. So those things will bleed over to other careers. There's a lot of things that you can take away from disciplining yourself and even participating in a summertime program like these cats are. They're coming to class, and that's discipline where they don't have to, but they're also enjoying themselves.
0: For more on this story from 89.7 WUWM, Milwaukee's NPR, go to radiomilwaukee.org.

Thank you for reaching out to us with that lovely music. That is the one and only Grammy Award winner, Victoria Monet. Extremely dope. The track is Reach Out. And you need to reach out to the Landmark Credit Union Live because the wonderful Victoria Monet will be coming to the 414. They just announced this a couple of days ago. Ooh, cannot wait. November 16th at the LCUL is what we like to call the Landmark Credit Union Live. It's going to be live on my mama. On my hood, I look fly, I look good. All right, baby, wonderful new music from Victoria Monet coming to the city. And speaking of coming to the city of Madison, our state capital. Yes, indeed, support for Hyphen. 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And Hyphen has your chance to win a pair of tickets to the show. 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
3: This is Nehemiah Edwards, a.k.a. Nemo. Hyphen has been just an incredible supporter of Milwaukee and the culture. We have a lot of creatives here, a lot of people who are just brimming with talent. 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It's a necessity, and it's just great, man. I'm so grateful to have collaborated with Hyphen. It's necessary work. Even when times don't look pretty, it's like you're still doing the necessary to support this city and the creatives in this city in the ways that's needed to keep Milwaukee a thriving artistic ecosystem.
2: To learn more about how you could become part of the Hyphen family, head over to hyphen.org/support.

Yeah. Brand new music right here on Listener Supported Hyphen. That is the superb Alabama Shakes from the new album, I Must Be Dreaming. That is Tea Time. Tea Time is always on point. It's always Tea Time. I take a little Earl Grey, you know what I'm saying? Maybe a little chai. But Tea Time is the track. Big up to the Alabama Shakes. Just in town, they were just in Madison a few weeks back, and always love to see when an artist like the lead singer of the Alabama Shakes, Brittany Howard, she kind of ventures off into her own. You know, sometimes the lead singer leaves the band behind. She did that, but she came back to get with her original crew, her original family, the Alabama Shakes, and they gave us some marvelousness. Tea Time is the track, and it's tea time. It is time. Period. For some brand new Milwaukee music, OMG. When I first saw this video, I blew my mind. I said, we got to get this into the rotation. This is Milwaukee legendary material. Kia Rap Princess, she's royalty. That's where the princess comes from, the marvelous KRP. But she's linking up with her sister, Kaylee Crossfire, two Milwaukee Titans, linking up on some fly Milwaukee music. We love that Milwaukee rap around here, telling you the truth.

baby. But this is a brand new track, just unearthed by your man, A Busy. Big up to KRP for putting this into my hands. I love it. Hopefully you love it as well. This is Been Getting Money. Shout out to Kia Rock Princess and Kaylee Crossfire. They've been getting money. I know. I'm trying to borrow some, but that's another story. Milwaukee Music, brand new, fresh for you from KRP and Kaylee Crossfire. Turn it up. We are connecting the culture.

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1: 5 Points Art Gallery and Studios in Milwaukee has been listed for sale. The Black woman-owned gallery on the north side aimed to elevate local and underrepresented artists who may have faced financial barriers to art careers. Artist and curator Fatima Laster opened 5 Points in 2018, converting the former Johnson Goolsbee Funeral Home. 5 Points has faced financial difficulties over the last few years, most recently with Laster launching a Save the Gallery fundraising campaign last September to keep the gallery from going into foreclosure. Milwaukee County's executive has no plans to renew Flock cameras for 2027. The contract with Flock Safety expires at the end of this year, and this decision comes after charges against at least 2 MPD officers and at least a dozen local governments in southeastern Wisconsin choosing to stop using the technology. Milwaukee County operates 42 cameras on park property and 6 others on county roads equipment. And the Pank returns for another ride. After a 4-year hiatus, Starz confirmed that P-Valley will come back for its 3rd and final season. The 9-episode Farewell airs starting December 4th.
2: Tune in every day for news right here on Hyphen. And if they ask you where you heard it, tell them you heard it through the grapevine.

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It simply reveals. Some will squint at that kind of brightness, not because it's cruel, but because it's clear. The love you carry, the light you transmit, is not always welcomed by those still bargaining with their own reflection. Don't break

All right, fresh new music. First name Marlena, last name Evans. But you better call her Rhapsody if you see her in the streets. Don't run up on her dropping the government. All right, I only know it because she said it in the song. But Rhapsody, straight out of North Carolina. Yes, N-O-R-F, California. From her new album, God, got a Afro / Gold Hoops Marvelousness. Rhapsody is a premier artist, and her output is bananas. The track is Apple Juice. A lot of fruit being referenced right there. I don't know what's happening, but Apple Juice, brand new music from the superb Rhapsody on a lovely day. It's a lovely day here in the 414, which is going to lead us to this next track as I get ready to slide out the door, hand it over to my people's DJ Gemini Gilly, fresh back from overseas. I'm putting her business out there. She was hanging out with Jay-Z. You know what I mean? It's just a pleasure to rub elbows with you, Gilly. You feel me? But Gilly will be here from 4 to 8, setting you straight. And from 8 to 10, once again, the marvelous DJ Mag Nice, my people's Mag Nice, and the legend, Tariq Moody, with another installment of Rhythm Lab Radio every Friday, 10 to midnight. OMG. Shout out to my brother, Tariq. He's been doing Rhythm Lab Radio for about 66 years, something like that. It's a long-running program, storied program, for real. Big up to Tariq, man, the architect of many things. But that's how we get down here on this beautiful Friday afternoon. Hopefully you get down on your buns, relax, put your feet up, and enjoy what we got going on here. And I got a little bit of time left before Gilly kick in the dough, wave in the fo-fo on your boy here. But we have some brand new music from Cleo Soul. Her wonderful album, Gentlewoman, is out right now. Some Milwaukee music, a Milwaukee classic from Harvey Scales and the Seven Sounds, Trying to Survive. Came out in 1975, still apropos today. And big up to Harvey Scales, first artist to ever receive a platinum plaque. Straight out of the 414. This is what's happening in our lovely city. And we got the Dr. D.R.E., of course, some classic material from the album 2001. But briefly alluded to it when I first started yapping here. It's a lovely day, a lovely day. And this is one of the most beautiful songs ever. It's from the album Menagerie, the late, great Bill Withers with Lovely Day. Hopefully you have a lovely day. I'll be back here tomorrow, 5 to 9, bring the wine. But until then, stay blessed and stay fresh. Just listen to Supported Hyphen, baby. And we connect the culture.

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0: dip on a. I got way too much. I can't keep it on a low. I got way too much. I got way too much.
1: DJ Gemini Gilly here with the Uncut Gems Afternoon Drive here on Hyphen, where we connect the culture. Remember, pressure makes diamonds. I just play them. And as always, I am choosing to have a good day today. And I hope that your day is going well, too. It is Friday. We made it. Happy Friday. Made it to the end of the week. Remember that support for the Uncut Gems Afternoon Drive comes from Level Up with Keller Williams Realty. Shout out to them. What you just heard was Look Like My Mama by AZCK and Tyler, the Creator, a new one. And the video for that joint is so fire. They spoof a bunch of popular movies like Napoleon Dynamite, Dead Presidents, and a few others. It's super, super dope. Also, within that last half hour, you heard Bite the Bait by Rochelle Jordan. And my girl is coming to Milwaukee to the Landmark Credit Union Live on October 13th. I'm super excited that she'll be coming here. I've been a fan of hers for, oh my goodness, well over 10, maybe even 15 years. And my girl is still popping out here. Love that for her. For more information on that show, as well as other upcoming shows from Hyphen Artists, go to hyphen.org or follow us on Instagram and Facebook at hyphen.mke. That is H-Y-F-I-N. Coming up, I got some Frank Ocean and Sleepy Brown. But right now, here is music from the city. This is Now Lex Now with Teen Spirit here on Hyphen.

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I be feeling so godsend, from a distance they watching. Know my purpose and timing, I tunnel vision assignments. Success has always been stressful, but so enlightened. Out of bed for days, pray for better change.

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0: Ladies First is a celebration of artists, visionary storytellers whose music always tends to move the culture forward. I'm your host, Element Everest Blanks, the culture plug. Here's a clip from my latest Ladies First interview.
1: Bittersweet, the way that you loving me. And I see what I want you doing.
2: Danielle Condor is one of my favorite singers, songwriters, musicians. She's an actress, a TED Talk speaker, an attorney, a former public defender, an activist, a storyteller, and an artist. But even that doesn't quite capture what makes her remarkable to me, because Danielle has done something that very few people have the courage to do. She has allowed every chapter of her life to inform the next without allowing that single chapter to define her. The attorney became the artist, the public defender became the storyteller, the woman who once stood in court fighting for other people's lives found another kind of courtroom in music. Welcome, one of my favorite artists, Danielle Condor.
3: Oh, thank you. You know what? I'm not good at receiving compliments, but I needed that. So I took all of that in and let that just fill up every part of me. So thank you so much for that.
2: You are so welcome. The last time we spoke, we had our conversation was supposed to be 15 minutes. It was an hour or so because the girlfriendness was girlfriending all up and through. So you've spent years learning to trust your voice, literally and figuratively. Earlier in your career, you talked about trying to alter your sound before realizing that that was the very thing that would make you memorable in people's eyes. Mm-hmm. And now that you live through the Some of Us Are Brave era, and years of touring and major television appearances and the evolution of your sound for this new chapter that is rooted in power. When you hear your old voice now, what do you think the younger Danielle Condor couldn't hear from Some of Us Are Brave through Power?
3: Oh, I think that she couldn't hear the depth, the emotion, and the honesty of it. And now I fell in love with my voice. And now I'm just like, man, I can't believe I was ever trying to deny it, because I think it carries so much weight. And I really do believe it carries an ancestral tone to it. And I realize that is the woman who are in my DNA and the woman who have come before me. And I think my voice belongs to them as much as it does to me. And I have to be very conscious about how I use it. So, I think discovering, but loving my true voice has just been very, very healing for me. I'm Danielle Condor, and you are listening to my girl Element on Ladies First.
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a cup of real ice glistening in the dark because you played your part. 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I ain't know until the homies told me the news touched my heart.

0: what's happening
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0: to me. What's
1: happening? Check it. Leave out a plate with a piece of steak. Make sure all the wolves is fed.
2: Right.
1: Every threat you made was empty like the tip of a hollow bullet head. See me with a briefcase, you can guarantee that it's full of bread. The sweater came in a gabardine, but I took the wool instead. Hands in the deep end of the bag where all the tricks is kept.
3: What do you got in there?
1: Try to interrupt my dance moves, I don't miss a step. Before I purchase the merchandise, make sure it's open and inspected.

You're listening to the Uncut Gems Afternoon Drive with DJ Gemini Gilly here on Hyphen. That was Nowhere Fast by Lucky Day. That's a new one from him. You know we love us some Lucky Day here at Hyphen. And within that last half hour, you heard Empty Pages by Larry June and Currency from their Spiral Staircases project, produced by The Alchemist. The Alchemist has been killing it lately. We got one in rotation with him and Erykah Badu. He is just, man, he's impacting the culture in a major, major way. Shout out to The Alchemist. Larry June also just released a shoe collab with Adidas inspired by his latest solo project, Who Coppin'. Love me some Larry June as well. Good job, Larry. If you know, you know. Make sure you're tapping in with us here at hyphen at hyphen.org or on Instagram and Facebook at hyphen.mke. That's H-Y-F-I-N. I want you to be in the know for all things, including who's in town and what we have going on around here at the Hyphen Studio. Coming up, I got you covered with some Janet Jackson and some new Busta Rhymes, J Dilla and D'Angelo. Love that. But now here is some new Leon Bridges with Your Love is Electric here on Hyphen.

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You're listening to the Uncut Gems Afternoon Drive here on Hyphen with DJ Gemini Gilly. That was High by Nia Smith, and her EP Payback is a Dog has had me in a chokehold. It is so good. Nia was also at the Roots Picnic in London a few weeks ago and killed it. Love to see her making waves over in the UK. And at the top of the hour, you heard Yaya by Beyonce. You know I am a Beehive member through and through. And I'm just so glad that we got that re-release version of B-Day to celebrate the 20-year anniversary of B-Day. Cannot believe that it's been that long. Make sure you're tapping in with us here at hyphen.org or on Instagram and Facebook at hyphen.mke. That is H-Y-F-I-N. I want you to be in the know for all things, including what artists are in town and what we have going on around here at the Hyphen Studio. Coming up, I got A Tribe Called Quest and Freddie Gibbs. But now it is time for today's Diamond in the Rough. Remember, pressure makes diamonds. I just play them. And that includes music made right here in Milwaukee. This is where Milwaukee artists get their shine, and I get a chance to give them their flowers. Today's Diamond in the Rough performed at the Milwaukee Brewers and Social X's Black Culture Fest last month. Get familiar with my girl. This is Donna Renee with Epiphany here on Hyphen.

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0: News that connects. This is The Grapevine.
1: Cafe Corazon in Milwaukee's Bayview neighborhood is closing on October 2nd. The couple who owns the thriving location decided to sell after one of them was diagnosed with cancer. They're now inviting everyone to come out for a farewell party on October 3rd from 4 to 9 p.m. As of now, the restaurant's Brown Deer and River West locations will continue to operate. Lonnie Bunge, the Smithsonian Museum's first Black leader, is stepping down. The 73-year-old held various positions within the Smithsonian for nearly 40 years. He also served as the founding director of the National Museum of African American History and Culture. Bunge's decision comes as President Trump and his administration say the Smithsonian leadership and its exhibits are radical and accuse the institution of anti-white activism. And Quavo confirms a Migos reunion tour between he and Offset, announcing plans for a final album and a tour. The two are surviving members of the trio after 28-year-old Takeoff was shot and killed in Atlanta nearly 4 years ago. A release date or album title is unknown.
0: Tune in every day for news right here on Hyphen. And if they ask you where you heard it, tell them you heard it through the grapevine.

You're listening to the Uncut Gems Afternoon Drive with DJ Gemini Gilly here on Hyphen. Remember, support for the Uncut Gems Afternoon Drive comes from Level Up with Keller Williams Realty. Shout out to them. We are officially within the 5 o'clock hour, and that was reached out by Victoria Monet, a new one from my girl, and it was just announced that she will be in Milwaukee at the Landmark Credit Union Live on November 16th. Super excited for that one. She is so talented, and I'm just so glad to see Victoria Monet come out with some new music. And within that last half hour, you heard some new Nolly with No Spaces. We had her in our rotation with All Day a few months ago, and my girl is back with a new hit. Glad that we got that one in the rotation as well. Make sure you're tapping in with us here at Hyphen at Hyphen.org or on Instagram and Facebook at Hyphen.mke. I want you to be in the know for all things, including who's in town and what we have going on around here at the Hyphen Studio. Coming up, I got some Amy Winehouse and some new Rhapsody to end off the hour. But first, it's time for Uncut Gems. Remember, Uncut Gems is where I introduce you to songs and artists that are still raw, still rising, but also still shining. Today's Uncut Gem is from a multi-hyphenated artist. She is a producer, artist, and instrumentalist who has written and produced for artists like Teyana Taylor, Leon Thomas, Kendrick Lamar, and many, many more. Great company. And this is my girl who is long overdue for some recognition. This is Extra Mile by Gwen Bunn here on Hyphen.

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1: Honor her, celebrate her, play her. 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

You're tapped into the Uncut Gems Afternoon Drive with DJ Gemini Gilly here on Hyphen. That was To the Moon, Plan C by Erykah Badu and The Alchemist featuring Steve Lacy from their project Before the World Blows. If you haven't checked it out, please do. It is a great project. And they were just in Chicago last night, and I hate that I missed it, but I heard that it was really, really good. I love how many artists have been just coming between Milwaukee and Chicago this summer, showing the Midwest some mad love. Love that. For more information on upcoming shows from artists that we play right here on Hyphen, go to hyphen.org or follow us on Instagram and Facebook at hyphen.mke. That's H-Y-F-I-N. And at the top of the hour, you heard Video by India Ari. You know we start off every hour with a woman artist, and that is an oldie but goodie for show. Shout out to Ladies First. Make sure you're tapping in with us here at hyphen.org or on Instagram and Facebook at hyphen.mke. That's H-Y-F-I-N. I want you to be in the know for all things, including who's in town and what we have going on around here at the Hyphen Studio. Coming up, I got Juicy by Biggie and some Audrey. But now, here is Let Me Get That by Dope Music Crew here on Hyphen.

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3: Yeah, this album is dedicated to all the teachers that told me I never amount to nothing. To all the people that lived above the buildings that I was hustling from that called the police on me when I was just trying to make some money to feed my daughter.
4: Yeah, yeah.
3: And to all my peoples in the struggle, you know what I'm saying? It's all good, baby, baby.
4: Check it.

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1: 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Turn it up.
2: 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Yo. 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Count me in.
3: What's good, y'all? 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

0: silence, so defiant. 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Mike King, you should get to know me. I'm him.
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1: Stories that stick with you. This is Uniquely Milwaukee.
2: Okay, the focus is looking great. You guys look amazing. So I'm gonna load the film in now. All right, so the next time I take this lens cap off, we're making the picture.
3: It's 2026. We carry our phones in our pockets and have the ability to snap a picture anytime we want.
2: Okay, here we go. 3, 2, 1.
3: But old forms of photography, like tintype photography, are still around and popular today.
2: 1 Mississippi, 2 Mississippi, 3 Mississippi, 4 Mississippi. Fabulous. You can move again. Great job.
4: Woo! That was awesome.
3: Milwaukee's own Amber Asher is making a business out of her interest in the Victorian era art form. She says it's making a return in this fast-paced digital age.
2: And I think with like the rise of AI, digital perfected images, people want this even more because it's so obviously handmade. You can see, you know, sometimes you literally see the fingerprint of the photographer on the plate from them handling it. And it's just special for that reason.
3: A one-of-a-kind photo is created through a process called wet plate collodion, where light, chemistry, an antique camera, and a portable dark box work together to capture and develop a specific moment. The tintype itself is a black and white photograph on a thin piece of metal and can last for generations.
2: It's funny because everything involved with tintypes requires patience. You have to take your time, be really careful, but your patience is rewarded with immediate results. You get to see the photo develop.
3: Here we go.
5: That is so sick.
4: Oh my God.
6: Wow.
3: It's estimated that there's only a few thousand photographers who specialize in tintypes within the U.S. Amber is one of the few in Wisconsin. She often sets up at local events and festivals, but today she's hosting a private session. Tyler and Taylor Richards and Jim and Caitlin Thompson are two couples who met in college and have been friends for years. Here's Taylor.
7: There's something really special about you only having one opportunity to get it, and that's your opportunity to have an heirloom to pass down to your family members, and it's just timeless and beautiful.
3: In the past, heirlooms like physical photographs were preserved and passed down to generations. Now, instead of photo albums, most people tend to keep a digital archive of all of their memories, but a tintype can last for generations. In fact, the Smithsonian Museum has a collection of tintypes that are from the 1850s when the art form was born. For Caitlin, the patience and attention to detail for these portraits was what was most intriguing.
8: We are so used to fast gratification and being able to take and retake and reevaluate pictures. So this is just a really nice opportunity to slow down and be really intentional with what we're doing today. And then as the result, you have just a truly unique piece of artwork and just, you know, a story of us too to add to it.
3: To learn more about Amber Asher's photography and to hear more Uniquely Milwaukee episodes, visit radiomilwaukee.org/ourstories. I'm Rachel Tarby, and Uniquely Milwaukee is supported by our Radio Milwaukee members.

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You're tapped into the Uncut Gems Afternoon Drive here on Hyphen with DJ Gemini Gilly. That was We Still Dance by Ariel J, a dope artist from Jackson, Mississippi, who blends R&B, neo soul, and poetic storytelling into her music. And she tapped one of my mentors, DJ Miss Milan, for the feature. She is the absolute sweetest, and she was just at Lollapalooza not too long ago in Chicago. So glad we got that one in rotation. And within that last half hour, you heard Vince Staples with Cotton, and he'll be starting his Crybaby tour in October with a pit stop in nearby Chicago happening on November 8th. So yes, go check that out. For more information on that show and other upcoming shows from our Hyphen artists, go to hyphen.org or follow us at hyphen.mke on Instagram and Facebook. A lot of artists coming on tour between Milwaukee and Chicago. Love, love, love that. Coming up, I got some Gold Link, some new Tyla with That Girl, and some Outkast and Bush Babies to end off the hour. But now, here is True West with Tequila here on Hyphen.

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